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1: 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Telegram for Merrill Hardy. Sign here, please.
2: Hey, Tim. This is from Barbara.
3: Oh, what is she talking about, man?
2: She says she still loves me. She can't do without me. 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
3: What? 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
2: Hey, man. You see, you just don't understand. 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

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Keep spinning around, dance with me. 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

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Joka sunnuntai 4:00. Soul Sunday. 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